0: 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Comunicate. 4-254-5060. FM Sur, la primera. Directo a tus sentidos.
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0: 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Hit it, Wayward.
1: Hey, cool thing. Come here.
2: Todo eso lo hago.
1: Sit down beside me.
2: Para mí es
1: There's something I gotta ask you.
2: Trabajar en